not leaking. I look so good, you look so good. 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Let the people see.

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1: Regulators. 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
0: 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Big Mo.

such a crazy feeling, though. I don't want to get too attached, but I feel like I already am. My mind's telling me one thing, but I guess I should listen to my heart.

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I told my mom, tears rushing down my face. She's like, Ben, you've loved girls since before pre-K. Tripping. Yeah, I guess she had a point, didn't she? 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I remember doing the math, like, yeah, I'm good at Little League.

0: Oh, nah, here we go. America the brave, still fears what we don't know. God loves all his children, it's somehow forgotten, but we paraphrase a book written 3,500 years ago.
1: Bye-bye.
0: I don't know.

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2024, 2024, you got the same agenda. You run to Atlanta when you need a check balance. Let me break it down for you, this the real nigga challenge. You caught Future when you didn't see the club. Hey, what? Lil Baby help you get your lingo up. What?